0: Anyone with information is asked to contact the Comox Valley RCMP. A photo of the riders can be found on our website. The BC government has published its latest drought and water scarcity bulletin, with data reaching up to July 23rd. The report shows East Vancouver Island, ranging from Campbell River to Victoria, is at a level 3 on its drought severity index, with level 5 being the most severe. This comes after being rated at level 4 for over a month. The West Island, including Port Hardy, Tofino, and Port Renfrew, and the South Coast, which includes the Sunshine Coast, are at a level 2. The report says recent rainfall and thunderstorms have improved drought conditions on Vancouver Island and areas of the South Coast, but below normal groundwater levels, reduced fish habitat, and unsuitable water temperatures remain concerns in many areas. BC nurses have ended their province-wide job action after accepting recommendations from special mediators to settle the labor dispute. The Nurses Bargaining Association says the recommendations address concerns raised about the tentative agreement reached in May and include measures to tackle workplace violence and non-nursing duties. Outstanding compensation issues are expected to go to binding arbitration this fall. Union members will now review the recommendations. And the BC government has removed a major regulatory hurdle for FortisBC's proposed $2 billion expansion of its Tilbury LNG facility in Delta. The province says the project will support marine fueling, create construction jobs, and give Musqueam Indian Band the opportunity to become an equity partner. Energy and Climate Solutions Minister Adrian Dix says the investment will benefit both the economy and the environment.
1: What we're talking about here is action that will bring prosperity and progress to the province, improve our emissions reduction, improve the competitiveness of our port, and invest in BC at a time when surely that is important for our province.
0: The project still needs additional regulatory approvals and permits before construction can begin, with work expected to start as early as 2027.
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0: In the MLB today, the Mariners dropped the final game of their four-game set against the Rangers, losing 7-3. Meanwhile, the Blue Jays have started a three-game series in Washington against the Nationals and lead 2-1 in the fourth inning.
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0: Showers ending later this evening, then cloudy skies with a 40% chance of showers overnight, down to a low of 15 degrees. Showers for tomorrow morning, then a mix of sun and cloud with a 40% chance of showers for the afternoon, up to a high of 21. A mix of sun and cloud Wednesday to another high of 21. And a mix of sun and cloud Thursday to a high of 22. Right now it's 17 degrees.
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1: Remember, pretty recently, I guess within the last 10 or 15 years, there was a stretch there where every time you'd go to an event, two out of three people would be wearing like a graphic tee that had some sort of funny slogan on it or funny picture or something. Humorous graphic tees. Now, you see them every once in a while nowadays, but not as much as you used to. One of my favorites that I ever saw was that Steve Miller song that we just heard. It was like a checklist, and at the top it said, I'm a, with a colon, and then the checklist begins. Joker, check. Smoker, check. Midnight toker, check. It's one of those, if you know, you know, pretty funny tees. Great song.

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let's go back to the 80s for one of, if not the most, 1985 song that 1985 ever. It just feels like that year. Glenn Frey from the Eagles put out a solo track. Actually wrote it specifically for the show Miami Vice, which kind of ups the amount of 1985 that this song is. It peaked at number 2 on the Hot 100. And every single instrument in this song is played by the Eagles' Glenn Frey, except for the drums and the saxophone. So not every single instrument, but listen to that sax. This is so 1980s. You belong to the city.

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7: Hello, it's William Stringer. Now, if you think back to spring and the Royal LePage snow to surf, man, that is one tough race. Now, not in any way to take away from that marvelous accomplishment, but I have an event now that is going to make that look like a walk up Fifth Street. And not even a long walk, like just from the traffic lights up to Uranus. That is an incredibly short stroll indeed. The event I'm talking about is the Subaru Mind Over Matter Adventure Race. Now, if I told you there were three races and one of them is 20K, you'd probably be thinking that was the biggest one. You'd be wrong. If I told you it was 30K, you'd probably think, oh, that must be the biggest one. But neither of those are the biggest one. The biggest one is actually 50K Enduro. That involves paddling, trekking, and mountain biking, and it's going to test you to your limits. But as I alluded to, there are slightly cuter smaller ones, 20K and 30K. Now, this thing has been around for 26 years, and it is an entire weekend challenge. Now, they're also looking for volunteers to help run this thing. So if you like the sound of it, it's in a bye month, Saturday, September the 19th. For more details, check the website mindovermountain.com. 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

Thank you for keeping the dial on 98.9. Hey, my name's Nicholas, filling in for Mac this Monday afternoon, and I will be for the week. Yeah, Mac's taking the week off, so I'll be taking over from 2 to 6 through that stretch. We'll talk again tomorrow at 2 o'clock. Thanks for hanging out, and stay tuned. We've got Dean coming into the studio, the Dean Man. He'll be hopping in from 6 to 10 with your evening show. Thanks for keeping the dial on the Comox Valley's Rock Station. From Windsor, Ontario, here's blues rock duo The Blue Stones. Chat tomorrow.

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Gotta love some Metallica. Hopefully your Monday has been treating you well. It's Dean on the wind down. I'll be around to help push you through those final icky hours of a Monday. We're gonna have some fun listening to The Jet.

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I had a heck of a weekend on the Rock Patrol. It's Diener on the Jet. Market Day was a lot more fun than I thought it was going to be. And then the cherry on top was a Comox Valley Classic Cruisers car show. Those guys are such a treat to talk to. So where am I headed this weekend? You might already know. It's the biggest weekend of the year. Fill you in when I get back.

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Show of hands, who likes going to the dentist? It's Dean on the jet. I don't. Just like the smell of it alone is kind of enough to make me feel kind of icky. So obviously I was just over the moon when I was told I needed a filling. 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

Hey, it's Dean. I'm holding on to some British rock for you. Genesis, funny thing about them, a band member, Peter Gabriel, would put on just kind of the most ridiculous costumes during shows, one of them being a red dress with a fox head. And, like, he didn't tell any of his bandmates. So they were just as shocked as everybody else. And then he would appear the next day on the front page of a music magazine. That's what I call creative promotion. It's the Jet.

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1: Let's do some rock and roll news for today. Happy birthday to Mick Jagger. He turns 83 years young today. He's the man. Happy birthday. New album out, touring, shows, press. He's a busy guy. Let's talk about Faith No More. They finally announced they're doing some shows. First shows in over a decade. They decided to team up with System of a Down to run a co-headlining tour of Australia and New Zealand. That will happen early 2027. I don't know, maybe a road trip. Why not? And let's talk about Lollapalooza. Today, it's 35 years old. The first ever Lollapalooza hit the road. Do you remember the lineup? Were you at the show in Vancouver at Thunderbird Stadium? Let's see if I can ramble off the lineup without looking. Henry Rollins, Butthole Surfer, Susie and the Banshees, Ice-T, in Living Color, Jane's Addiction. I did it. What a lineup, eh? If you were at that show, the one at Thunderbird Stadium, let us know. We'd love to chat about it. 703-2538, live and local. Let's talk about an event happening in Campbell River on Shoppers Row this Wednesday. They're doing a swing blues dancing kind of a night right in the street. If you want to check that out, sounds like a good time. If you got a gig or a show you want to promote, hit us up, 703-2538.
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on. It's Dean on the jet. It might not exactly be beach weather outside, but I'm kind of happy about it. It's just been so hot and dry for months. It's kind of nice to get a change of pace. Just no more lightning storms, please.

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Funny enough, a couple of the band members would meet at a Christian camp when they were teenagers. 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

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I got some peak Canadian talent for you with a pretty epic guitar riff. Get a load of that. Tell me it's not good. I dare you. Take it away.

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So my school tuition and rent are due in less than 10 days. Yeah, I've been putting it off. I've also been working over 60 hours a week so I can afford it. So I was pretty happy on Saturday when I finally got to go out with some friends. I was wearing my big baggy Puerto Vallarta shirt, and some guy comes up to me and compliments my shirt. Let me tell you, I am going to remember that forever. Guys don't get many compliments, so that made like my entire month. It's Dean on the Jet.

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top of a brand new hour. It's Dean on the Jet. Question, who's headed over to the movie theaters on the 31st? It's always kind of a big event when a new Spider-Man movie comes out, right? I remember seeing the last one. It was probably the best movie I've ever seen in a theater. But I'm super excited. I finally have a day off. I'm going to go see it next Monday. But back to the Rock. Throwing it over to Ozzy.

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Hey, it's Dean on the Jet checking in with you one more time tonight because, well, I'm out of here. I'll be back on tomorrow. And Kenny, that little ball of energy will get things started tomorrow morning. But I hope you have a great night. I'm out of here. Peace.

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1: G'day, Nathan from White Old Tire here. 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
1: G'day, Nathan from White Old Tire here. Now that you've all tried to spell Mississippi like TC does, let's find out how it's done.
2: Okay, enough guessing. M-I, crickle letter I, crickle letter I, humpback, humpback I. And now, you all sound like you're from the dirty south.
1: That's nice, TC. 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Rest of the time, I'm looking out for what's going to kill me.
2: We got gators. They dangerous.
1: 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It rains spiders, snakes fly, and even a platypus is venomous.
2: I'd rather be at White Owl Tire than Australia, if that's the case. So come down for the deadly deals. 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

0: That was some party thanks to my buddy's beer and joint. 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
1: Yo, I'm not driving. 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

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The green light flashes, the flags go up, churning and burning.

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1: I'm Nathan Maley. Police are looking to identify an e-bike and dirt bike rider who were seen driving recklessly through Courtney streets. The riders were caught on surveillance riding dangerously along Cliff Avenue in Courtney at 9:50 p.m. on July 16th. RCMP says one of the bikes appears to be a blue and white Husqvarna motocross dirt bike, possibly the same bike which was reported in another dangerous driving complaint received on July 10th. Anyone with information is asked to contact the Comox Valley RCMP. A photo of the riders can be found on our website. The BC government has published its latest drought and water scarcity bulletin, with data reaching up to July 23rd. The report shows East Vancouver Island, ranging from Campbell River to Victoria, is at a level 3 on its drought severity index, with level 5 being the most severe. This comes after being rated at level 4 for over a month. The West Island, including Port Hardy, Tofino, and Port Renfrew, and the South Coast, which includes the Sunshine Coast, are at a level 2. The report says recent rainfall and thunderstorms have improved drought conditions on Vancouver Island and areas of the South Coast, but below normal groundwater levels, reduced fish habitat, and unsuitable water temperatures remain concerns in many areas. BC nurses have ended their province-wide job action after accepting recommendations from special mediators to settle the labor dispute. The Nurses Bargaining Association says the recommendations address concerns raised about the tentative agreement reached in May and include measures to tackle workplace violence and non-nursing duties. Outstanding compensation issues are expected to go to binding arbitration this fall. Union members will now review the recommendations. And the BC government has removed a major regulatory hurdle for FortisBC's proposed $2 billion expansion of its Tilbury LNG facility in Delta. The province says the project will support marine fueling, create construction jobs, and give Musqueam Indian Band the opportunity to become an equity partner. Energy and Climate Solutions Minister Adrian Dix says the investment will benefit both the economy and the environment.
2: What we're talking about here is action that will bring prosperity and progress to the province, improve our emissions reduction, improve the competitiveness of our port, and invest in BC at a time when surely that is important for our province.
1: The project still needs additional regulatory approvals and permits before construction can begin, with work expected.

0: And currently, Australia is in first place on the medal table with a total of 59.
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0: Checking the weather forecast. Cloudy, breezy, drizzle on and off throughout the day with a high of 21. Cloudy tonight, we're down to 12. Tomorrow looks to be a really nice day. Sunshine's back in the forecast with a high of 21. And Thursday, more of the same. Sunny and a high of 22. Low tide today is at 11:54.
2: 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Check. News, sports, weather? Check. Stimulating conversations? Well, we're working on it.
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0: Good morning. Coming up Island from Down Island. The guy that you got on there this morning talks too much. He's annoying. Play more music. Thank you.
1: Listen up, people. I have a hard time expressing myself. I find it difficult to engage with others.
2: Taking your calls, texts, and your complaints at 703-2538. Kenny, the morning starts now on the Jet.
3: Good morning, Kenny. How you doing?
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0: Good morning, Kenny. How you doing today?
3: Hey, is that Kenny?
8: Kenny, what's going on, buddy?
5: Hi, Kenny.
0: Hi, Kenny. Can you hear me?
9: Up and at them. Here we go. The 28th of July. Good morning. What is it? Tuesday? A Tuesday it is. Hang on. Do I have that report from Professor Highbeams available from yesterday so I don't look like an idiot when I talk about this? Yes, I do. I believe this is it. Hang on. I want to replay this. This is from yesterday morning. Later on in the morning. That's why I'm playing it in the early show here. Here we go.

0: morning, Kenny. Good morning, Jet Nation. Professor Hiding here, weighing in on the does it seem darker in the morning question.
1: It does.
0: Well, I'm happy to tell Kenny that you're not crazy. And I'm going to tell you why. You see, I leave for work super early in the morning, and if you haven't heard, my name is Professor Highbeam. I earned this name by leaving for work so early in the morning and doing reports on how many people have their high beams on in the morning. I was proud to report that since March, there have been no high beam situations for me to report on. Until this morning. It was dark enough outside.
1: Yep.
0: That three separate cars had their high beams on while passing me on my way to work today.
1: Oh, yeah, baby.
0: So, Kenny, you are definitely not crazy. Have yourself a great day, Kenny. Have yourself a great day, Jet Nation.
1: There he is, Professor Highbeam. I told you guys. I woke up yesterday. I was like, it's darker. And then today? Oh, yeah. I noticed it. There we go. I don't mean to be the buzzkill, but that means we got to get up on it. We got to get up on this summertime, man. We can't burn it. We can't waste it. Now, as for the weather, this is not what we said yesterday. The forecast said it was supposed to be beautiful. Look at it, drizzle. Apparently, according to Environment Canada, this happens a little bit today, and then, boom, clears up the rest of the week. Gorgeous, but not hot. It's gorgeous and comfortable. If that weather forecast comes true, we're laughing into the weekend. It's great. All right, we'll have fun today as we do. There's a couple of messages we got to get to. Also, looking for anybody in the Jet Nation that currently has like a bucket or a jar or something where you've been collecting loose change. Think about that one. Reach out if you're that guy. 703-2538, that's the number. Fido text machine, 703-2538. And the email. Memes, jokes, angry letters, whatever you got. Kenny at jetfmrocks.ca. Okay. Playlist, I have not scoped it yet, but we start with this one, so I imagine it's good. There is Trooper in there. Hang on, I'm scrolling. Oh, Motley Crue, Dr. Feelgood coming up. The new one from Sublime, I like that. That's good. One of these days, I'm going to say, it's not good. We'll adjust. But they don't make them like that around here, right? All right, Tuesday, you and I, you're on the Jet. Let's do this thing. GNR on the Jet. Let's go.

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The Jet.

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1: Huey Dillon. I love you watch interviews with the Tragically Hip, and they always refer to Huey Dillon as Huey. We're working on that Tragically Hip special. It's pretty cool. I've gotten to hear some of the music. The record label is kind of giving us some of the music from that concert 10 years ago that we're going to re-air for you. And we're playing it on all the radio stations in the entire company. So it's kind of cool. Still looking for Jet Nation Tragically Hip memories. Like, first time you saw him, where did you see him, what show did you go to? And I know we have lots of Jet Nation members that do, because we've chatted about it in the past, but definitely reach out, 703-2538. We want to feature you, hear your story, and get that all recorded and ready to go for the big special that we're going to do. It's I think August. I don't want to say the date yet, because I'm not 100% sure of the date, but it's coming up in the next couple of weeks, so good stuff. If you got a memory, hit us up. You can email as well, kenny@jetfmrocks.ca. Okay, there's this guy, Ryan Hamilton. He's a comic. He's got a new Netflix special. Dude got hit by a bus, and his whole hour is basically about recovering from getting hit by the bus. It's a little bit of that. It's funny.
2: Now, I've never drank or done any drugs in my life. After the accident, it's changed slightly. You can't get marijuana in Idaho. Well, you can, but I don't know the guy. And, but in Los Angeles, you just put it into Google Maps. So, like a couple of desperado bank robbers on the run, my mom and I roll up to this dispensary. I'm all banged up. I go, Mom, you do the talking. My son was hit by a bus. And we're wondering if you might have something to help him take the edge off. The energy that I felt from the other side of that counter, I can only describe to you as pure elation. I mean, I believe that this woman felt her life's calling was being fulfilled in that moment. I went home with enough marijuana to become the guy that you call.
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1: All right, this is the new one. We're going to do the community spotlight coming up in 3.5 minutes. But this is the new one from Sublime. I like it. Now, it is rainy and kind of gross out, which we do need the rain, so I'm not belly aching. But this song should put you in the summer vibes. It's got that summer feel to it. Enjoy it. I like it. It's a good tune.

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1: All right, attention, Green Thumbs. We want to bring Terry onto the show. Terry, hello.
2: Thank you.
1: Real quick, tell us what the Natural Garden Growers group is all about.
2: So it's not a group, it's a company. I founded the company, Natural Garden Grows, and what it's all about is connecting people back to the plants that grow all around us that a lot of people call weeds, and how we can incorporate them into our food and our medicine and make teas and incorporate them into our diet again.
1: Very cool. Now, you guys are doing the Backyard Foraging Adventure. What exactly is that? Sounds fun.
2: Yeah. So it actually stems from, I got involved with the schools this past spring. So I was working with some of the nature schools in the Comox Valley, and I put together a scavenger hunt with kids, and they create their own little plant journals, and I hold the plant up. I teach them about it, how to identify it, and the clues. You know, what to look for, and then they go and they find the plant and tape it into their own journal.
1: Cool.
2: And then I thought, well, wouldn't it be fun to create that for a parent and a child, or a caregiver and a child, you know, situation, so that when the child says, "Mommy, can I eat this plant?" the mom might actually know what they're talking about.
1: So now, it's not an event per se, it's like just something we get together and then we do on our own, or is there an event happening?
2: No. No, so it's a four-week, it's like a workshop. So it's each Tuesday for 4 weeks, you come to my property and we learn about four different plants each week. And then by the end of the fourth week, they'll have a book with 16 different plants in there. They'll know how to identify them. They'll know what they're used for. And then we have a kind of like a forage feast at the end of it, where we have snacks that are made from the plants we learned about.
1: Wow, that's cool. So when does it actually get going?
2: It starts on the 4th of August, the first Tuesday, and then it goes every Tuesday. So 4th, 11th, 18th, and the 25th.
1: Okay, so we should probably sign up real quick here. Where do we do that?
2: Yeah, you can do that through my website, naturalgardengrows.com. I've also created a Facebook event page. So if you go to my Facebook page and just type in @naturalgardengrows, you'll find it. I also have an Instagram @naturalgardengrows as well.
1: All right, and while I have you here, I got to ask, here's a question. Is the most underappreciated weed, I'll just call it a weed, the dandelion?
2: Oh, yeah, that's a big one. Yes. But I love the dandelion. So, yes, I would say so.
1: Yeah, I mean, we had a discussion on the show about dandelion tea and how great the dandelion is, but then there's others that are like, oh, those dandelions, you know what I'm saying?
2: Yeah, somebody posted something about how to get weeds out of my pathway, and they showed a picture, and the weeds were actually dandelions. I read through all the comments and it cracked me right up because everyone was saying, don't mess with the dandelions. Dandelions aren't weeds. Like, all the dandelion crusaders came to the forefront. It just made me laugh.
1: Awesome. Well, we do appreciate you checking in. Hopefully you get a great turnout, and the kids and the parents and the caregivers have a great time.
2: Yeah, I hope so too. Yeah, thanks for taking the time to talk to me.
0: If your group is working on something and you need to get the message out there, send your community spotlight to kenny@jetfmrocks.ca.
1: I love we talk about a cool event like that. Great for the families. And then we go down to a face shredder by the crew. Dr. Feelgood, 633 under some rain. You're on the Jet.

0: One of the best from 89's, well, same name, right? Dr. Feelgood from the record. You're on the Jet. Morning. How's things? 6:38. Coming up here, Crazy Mike, going to check in. As for the weather, I got a text that says, you're wrong again, man. What are you talking about wrong again? Well, I was wrong yesterday, but again, I should state that when I do the weather, I'm not just making it up. I'm reading what the Environment Canada gives me. Because I do recall, if I'm thinking about the weather from yesterday, I was supposed to be really nice today. We've just shifted that a day. So it looks like we get this today, and then sun comes out tomorrow. But yeah, apologize. My bad if I messed up your day.
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0: Got a text at 1111. I'm like, what? Oh, yeah, box. No, that doesn't work. There's no repeat number like that, eh? No four numbers. Text in your idea. We'll try it this morning. Why not? The rain makes me want to beat this thing.

0: He's crazy. He's retired. And he's Mike.
1: Hey.
2: Hello there.
0: How are you today?
2: I'm very good.
0: I have some football stuff I wanted to talk to you about.
2: Okay.
0: Now, you don't spend a lot of time on the internet, do you?
2: A little bit.
0: Okay, well, the Buffalo Bills have released their Nickel City alternate uniform. Did you see it?
2: I believe I have.
0: It's awesome. Wow.
2: Yes.
0: Oh, my God. Like, would I ever buy a Buffalo Bills jersey? No, not a chance. But this is a nice-looking jersey.
2: Every team, basically, this year, for some reason, has got an alternate.
0: Because they want to sell them to us.
2: Yes.
0: Right? Do you own any football jerseys?
2: Yes, but I never bought any of them.
0: Let me guess, you won them in football pools.
2: Yes, or on Monday Night Football sort of thing at the pub, yes.
0: Yeah, see, I knew that. That's awesome. I've won one jersey. It was an Aaron Rodgers jersey, and one of my kids took it and I never wore it once. Nothing better than going to the pub for some chicken wings in a football game and walking out of there with free stuff. That's another thing that makes baseball or makes football better than all the other sports. I feel like you can go to any pub to watch a game and win stuff. And that doesn't happen with the other sports.
2: That is correct.
0: There you go. Anyways, you got anything on your mind you want to cover?
2: Well, I do have a giant Edmonton Oilers money collect piggy bank, I guess you'd call it.
0: Oh, do you?
2: Yes.
0: And how much change do you think is in there?
2: Oh, 20, 30 bucks for sure.
0: How long have you been collecting that change?
2: Years. Every once in a while, my wife says, oh, I need some coffee money or whatever, dig into it. But it's been there for years.
0: And how much do you think that thing weighs?
2: 11 and a half pounds.
0: Well, there you go. Yeah, I saw a TikTok video, and we're going to talk about this later on this morning. This lady's been saving change for, it's years and years and years. And so I thought, man, that could be a good topic on the show. Like, who's got one of those jugs or jars or piggy banks at the house, right?
2: Mm-hmm.
0: There you
2: go. I do have, for sure.
0: Well, currently, because we haven't really started talking about it, we'll put you on the leaderboard. You are the current winner of that.
2: In fact, I just have to get up right away, and I will go and take a picture of it.
0: Yeah, and send it to us. There you go.
2: Okay.
0: All right, buddy.
2: Okay, so there you go. And thank you for the topic today.
0: Good work, my man. If you do currently at your house somewhere, in the closet, anywhere, have a jug or a jar or a piggy bank full of change, the estimate of how much is in there, how long you've been keeping it, and what do you think that thing weighs? And what's the plan? What are you saving for? We're going to get into this one after 7. But hit us up, 703-2538.
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0: I believe that was SSG cruising by. Hello, my friend. Good morning to you. Hopefully your Tuesday's off to a great start. I know the weather's not the greatest, a little bit gloomy, but we got the playlist for you. It's all good. All good. Sam Roberts, fine Canadian rock and roll on the Jet. Good morning.

Who in the Jet Nation has the most change in a piggy bank? Honest question. We're going to crack into this one after 7. Wrap it up the hour here, man. 6 o'clock, we're in quick. Very quick. Nathan standing by. He's going to get you a news update, give you all the rundown of what's happening. Getting us there. It is the Scorpions with Wind to Change. You are on the Jet. Good morning.

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1: I'm Nathan Maley. Police are looking to identify an e-bike and dirt bike rider who were seen driving recklessly through Courtney streets. The riders were caught on surveillance riding dangerously along Cliff Avenue in Courtney at 9:50 p.m. on July 16th. RCMP says one of the bikes appears to be a blue and white Husqvarna motocross dirt bike, possibly the same bike which was reported in another dangerous driving complaint received on July 10th. Anyone with information is asked to contact the Comox Valley RCMP. A photo of the riders can be found on our website. The BC government has published its latest drought and water scarcity bulletin, with data reaching up to July 23rd. The report shows East Vancouver Island, ranging from Campbell River to Victoria, is at a level 3 on its drought severity index, with level 5 being the most severe. This comes after being rated at level 4 for over a month. The West Island, including Port Hardy, Tofino, and Port Renfrew, and the South Coast, which includes the Sunshine Coast, are at a level 2. The report says recent rainfall and thunderstorms have improved drought conditions on Vancouver Island and areas of the South Coast, but below normal groundwater levels, reduced fish habitat, and unsuitable water temperatures remain concerns in many areas. BC nurses have ended their province-wide job action after accepting recommendations from special mediators to settle the labor dispute. The Nurses Bargaining Association says the recommendations address concerns raised about the tentative agreement reached in May and include measures to tackle workplace violence and non-nursing duties. Outstanding compensation issues are expected to go to binding arbitration this fall. Union members will now review the recommendations. And the BC government has removed a major regulatory hurdle for FortisBC's proposed $2 billion expansion of its Tilbury LNG facility in Delta. The province says the project will support marine fueling, create construction jobs, and give Musqueam Indian Band the opportunity to become an equity partner.

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3: Quick check of sports. The Jays, they edged out the Nationals 3-2 yesterday. They'll go again this afternoon at 3:45. The M's, they lost 7-3 to the Texas Rangers yesterday, wrapping up a four-game series. Today, it's the start of a three gamer with the Dodgers. First pitch goes at 7:10. And the Commonwealth Games continue. Canada sitting in third place on the medal table. 7 gold, 8 silver, 6 bronze for a total of 21. Currently, Australia is in first place on the medal table with a total of 59.
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3: Checking the weather forecast. Cloudy, breezy, drizzle on and off throughout the day with a high of 21. Cloudy tonight, we're down to 12. Tomorrow looks to be a really nice day. Sunshine's back in the forecast with a high of 21. And Thursday, more of the same. Sunny and a high of 22. Low tide today is at 11:54.
1: Jet Mornings with Kenny, the Temu of morning shows.

This was not on the cards to do today on the show, but it just so happened. And I'm a little depressed. I thought I was going to run the table. I thought I was going to run the table, but I didn't. I failed. One wrong. Let's see how you do. Jeopardy last night.

0: had one-word album titles. Yeah. Oh, I got burned by one of them. Okay, let's see how you do. And we'll give 18 cool points. 18 cool points if you can run the table. 15 cool points if you can only get one wrong.
1: Though Michael Jackson wrote two number one hits for this 1982 album, the title track was penned by Rod Temperton.
0: Think about it. Okay, you say it out loud.
1: Matthew.
2: What is Thriller?
1: Yes. We've heard whispers that John McVie suggested changing the title of a 1977 album from Yesterday's Gone to this.
0: Super easy. These two, first two are super easy.
1: Sophia.
3: What is Rumors?
1: Fleetwood Mac, right. Merriam-Webster says this idiomatic phrase is two words, but Nirvana made it one in 1991.
0: Best record ever. Easy. So we're all three for three, right?
1: Matthew.
2: What is Nevermind?
1: Right.
0: Here's where it gets tough.
1: Calm Down and Cruel Summer are tracks on this 2019 offering from Taylor Swift.
0: No clue.
1: Devin.
4: What is Red?
1: No. Those songs are on Lover. Go ahead.
0: Didn't
1: you can
0: know.
1: Say the title of this Kendrick Lamar album full of one-word song titles like Love and Humble. Sophia.
3: What is Damn?
1: You got it.
0: How'd you do? The Taylor Swift one, I didn't know she had a record called Lover. I have no clue. Ah, I could have run the table, man. And I got beef with Ken Jennings for some reason. I don't know why. I still like that guy. I guess I miss Alex, right? Anyways, how'd you do? You did great. Give yourself 25 cool points just because.

0: I'm not reading that text message. I want nothing to do with that text message. Here it is.
1: Change jugs and jars are a boomer thing.
0: Oh.
1: All the other generations don't know the value of a nickel. Said in my best old man voice.
0: Thanks, robot. I wasn't reading that. I'm not even going to say you sent it, because come on now. Ripping on the boomers, man. That's not something you want to do. Who's got the most spare change? Honest question. I'll explain why. You'd be like, really? Is this what we're going to talk about? But it's kind of cool. Stand by. Details after 5440 on the Jet 715.

0: All right, we're not supposed to scroll on our phones, but every now and then, if you can somehow get the algorithm to stay away from politics and stuff that's stupid, you get something interesting. It makes you think. This one also made me think of my old man. My old man used to have a jar of change. I burned through that thing quite quick. But check out this the audio from this video here. This is the lady. She's sitting in her closet.
1: So I have had this jar since 2000.
0: Wow.
1: 26 years of putting spare change in the jar. It is so heavy that I can't even move it out of my closet where it currently resides. But we're going to empty it, roll all the change, and see how much we have.
0: Now, the jug that she's got this thing in, I think it's one of those, you know, like a wine jug. Where you go, like, make the wine. It's not like that you'd go to the store and be like, I'd like to buy that jug of wine. I think it's, like, for a wine-making kit. It's a massive, massive glass jar. But there is so much change in there. 26 years worth of change. And by looking at it, there are pennies in there. You can see there are pennies in there. But it looks to be more silver than copper. So, I mean, there's a ton of money. Anyways, the video, she does like 4 or 5 videos, and I scrolled all the way to the end to find out how much was in the jug. I was actually a little underwhelmed. I thought it would be way more than it actually was, but 26 years of change, I got the exact number, hang on, $1,708.61. So you're saving your change for 26 years. Does that number sound about right to you? Is it under? Is it over? What do you think? $1,708.61. Now, the next side of this question is, anyone in the Jet Nation currently holding on to a piggy bank of some sort? If you are, I would love to chat with you. I have a ton of questions. Because upon watching these videos, I realized change is a thing of the past for me. If I go, this is the first automobile I've ever owned where you go in, there's no pennies in the cup holders. There's no spare loonies floating around. It's just kind of going away, which is sad. 703-2538, do you have some sort of a piggy bank in your life? I know it's a ridiculous question, but I'm honestly curious. Sum 41, Pieces, 722 on the Jet.

0: All right, so I do, you know, just starting this thing here. I think we do. We have some change. Some piggy banks. We call it a piggy bank. It doesn't necessarily have to. Actually, that's a whole second question. Does anybody have actually a real piggy bank? So far, it's been a lot of bottles. I do like Brian. He's got a 3-liter bottle of Jack Daniels empty. Slowly been filling it with change, quarters, dimes, nickels. About 120 so far. Now, the question is, what are you going to do with that money when you get it? There you go. Let us know, 703-2538. Change jars, piggy banks. This is what we're talking about today. So rock and roll, isn't it?
1: Kenny in the Morning, featuring you. It's beautiful. Call now, 250-703-2538.
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0: Oh, baby. There's some really interesting text coming in here. I have to say, I lost it. It's Michelle. She keeps one loony in the car. For the shopping cart. Well played.

0: The Money Man. I love that song. You're on the Jet 731. We're talking about having a piggy bank. Hey, adults can have piggy banks, right? And I got to tell you, Mike on the mountain here, busy working this morning. He saved change, texted us. I got to call him because it's amazing what he did with his money, with his rolled up change that he saved in a bucket.
1: Hello?
0: Tattoo money. I love that.
1: Yeah, buddy. I've been doing it for years. I got like 4 tattoos on rolled change.
0: I said that. Now, that is the way to get a tattoo. Honestly, that's how long did it? So the last one you got was 850. How long did it take you to save that change?
1: Well, I didn't actually get the tattoo. Was actually only 250, but I ended up with 850 and change.
0: That's awesome.
1: It was probably 5 years.
0: You know what? I give you respect for that because I think of all the tattoos. I've got some stupid tattoos where I just look at it. I was like, I wasted money at a time in my life when I probably shouldn't have been wasting money. And I'm like, that's how you get a tattoo responsibly. Well played.
1: Yeah, for sure.
0: You are the leader on top of the clubhouse leaderboard, buddy.
1: Beautiful.
0: All right, buddy. Keep at it.
1: All right. We'll talk to you later.
0: You see, I do feel like the younger generation, like the millennial generation, I do feel that they're way more responsible with their tattoos. Because like my kids, same way. They've got some tattoos. My daughter's had a ton of tattoos. But they do it responsibly. It's like, I'm saving for this tattoo. All the dumb tattoos I've got, living with tattoo regret, that I was just like, yeah, I'll do that. Yeah, whatever. I got the money. Get your tattoos with rolled change. That's genius. Genius. Well played. I wish I could have, had Mike talk to me when I was 18. These stupid tattoos. It's crazy. We are talking about the change jar or the piggy bank that you have in your house. How much money thinks in there? 703-2538. This record turned 33 yesterday. It was funny, too, because I went home yesterday. I was like, what record should I put on? I put on Siamese Dream. Didn't even realize it was the anniversary. Front to back, still a great album.

0: weird. Yesterday, I was like, what album should I listen to? I was going to listen to Purple Rain. And then last minute, I switched. I grabbed the Siamese Dream front cover, listened to it. And then later in the night, I'm scrolling on TikTok and I see 33rd anniversary of Siamese Dream. I will argue with any Smashing Pumpkin fan that is the pinnacle album. A lot of people say it's Infinite Melancholy and Infinite Sadness, but I will argue Siamese Dream, the pinnacle of the Pumpkins. They have not done anything half as good since. And that's not a chirp on the new stuff, but come on, that record is untouchable. Getting lots of messages from the Jet Nation here at 703-2538, Fido text machine. We're talking about how much change you have and where you're keeping the change. Where did James go? I love James. We have a Canadian Club Texas Mickey from the 70s that my dad gave us. That's kind of cool, but it's too cumbersome to move. Exactly. That's the thing. This video that started this conversation, I think it's a wine jug. I'm going to Google what kind of jug this is, but there was over $1,800 in there. It's crazy. How much spare change have you saved? And currently, just for fun, if you're driving to work, how much change? Count the change in your cup holder in your car. I'm curious.
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0: All right. It doesn't look like summer right now. It's kind of brisk. What do we have? We're 15. Drizzle, rain, clouds. But here you go. There's the sound of summer. A little BA. Come on, turn it up.

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1: All right, I want to break down what unfolded in the last 6 minutes here. Lana, thank you. Lana called, and I said, good morning, the Jet. And Lana went, don't put me on the radio. So then I spent 60 seconds trying to convince Lana to let us put her on the radio. She said no. Anyways, Lana, good morning. Now, Lana then asked about an event that's happening on the long weekend. Now, unfortunately, the event was this past weekend. She was asking about the Comox Valley Cruisers event. I said, oh, you missed that, Lana. And then I went, wait a minute, what did you say about a long weekend? And she went, well, it's the long weekend coming up. And I went, well, you're crazy. No, it's not. I know always the long weekend because I like sleeping in. She said, it's a long weekend. And I said, Lana, I must go now. Bye. I hung up with Lana and I ran out. And the boss, sitting in his office, I said, boss, is it a long weekend? And he looked at me and he went, yeah, it's BC Day long weekend. And then I went, are you kidding me? We get the day off? And he went, yeah, man. And I'm like, yes! That's like finding 10 bucks in your pocket when you didn't know you had 10 bucks in your pocket. Realizing we're into a long weekend, like I should have been talking about this yesterday. Long weekend, baby. I got to make some plans. Look at that. I don't know. Maybe I'm a little more excited than I should be, but it was just because I didn't realize it was a long weekend. That's great. Gotta love summertime, eh? Okay, smile of the day. Ryan Hamilton is the comic. He's got a new Netflix special. I shouldn't laugh. He got hit by a bus. Really, he did. He got hit by a bus and then did an hour on getting hit by a bus. This is a bit of it.
2: Now, I've never drank or done any drugs in my life. After the accident, it's changed slightly. You can't get marijuana in Idaho. Well, you can, but I don't know the guy. And, but in Los Angeles, you just put it into Google Maps. So like a couple of desperado bank robbers on the run, my mom and I roll up to this dispensary. I'm all banged up. I go, Mom, you do the talking. My son was hit by a bus. And we're wondering if you might have something to help him take the edge off. The energy that I felt from the other side of that counter, I can only describe to you as pure elation. I mean, I believe that this woman felt her life's calling was being fulfilled in that moment. I went home with enough marijuana to become the guy that you call.
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3: G'day, Nathan from White Old Tire here. Now that you've all tried to spell Mississippi like TC does, let's find out how it's done.
4: Okay, enough guessing. M-I, crickle letter, I, crickle letter, I, humpback, humpback, I. And now, you all sound like you're from the dirty south.
3: That's nice, TC. Back home, we don't have time to spell Australia. It's just Australia. Rest of the time, I'm looking out for what's going to kill me.
4: We got gators. They dangerous.
3: That's cute. It rains spiders, snakes fly, and even a platypus is venomous.
4: I'd rather be at White Owl Tire than Australia, if that's the case. So come down for the deadly deals. White Owl Tire, 2420 Cliff Ave.
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1: All right, Tim texted in. He's got $4.35 in his cup holder right now in his car. Most of the change goes to washing the car. Shout out to our buddy Neil. change. Do you have an adult piggy bank? And what is the vessel? What's holding the change? How much is in there? 703-2538.

just like that, the sun comes out, at least where I'm at. It's gorgeous, man. What a morning. Blue skies, amber effect. We got news coming up. Stand by. First, Edwin Collins on the Jet.

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1: I'm Nathan Maley. Police are looking to identify an e-bike and dirt bike rider who were seen driving recklessly through Courtney streets. The riders were caught on surveillance riding dangerously along Cliff Avenue in Courtney at 9:50 p.m. on July 16th. RCMP says one of the bikes appears to be a blue and white Husqvarna motocross dirt bike, possibly the same bike which was reported in another dangerous driving complaint received on July 10th. Anyone with information is asked to contact the Comox Valley RCMP. A photo of the riders can be found on our website. The BC government has published its latest drought and water scarcity bulletin, with data reaching up to July 23rd. The report shows East Vancouver Island, ranging from Campbell River to Victoria, is at a level 3 on its drought severity index, with level 5 being the most severe. This comes after being rated at level 4 for over a month. The West Island, including Port Hardy, Tofino, and Port Renfrew, and the South Coast, which includes the Sunshine Coast, are at a level 2. The report says recent rainfall and thunderstorms have improved drought conditions on Vancouver Island and areas of the South Coast, but below normal groundwater levels, reduced fish habitat, and unsuitable water temperatures remain concerns in many areas. BC nurses have ended their province-wide job action after accepting recommendations from special mediators to settle the labor dispute. The Nurses Bargaining Association says the recommendations address concerns raised about the tentative agreement reached in May and include measures to tackle workplace violence and non-nursing duties. Outstanding compensation issues are expected to go to binding arbitration this fall. Union members will now review the recommendations. And the BC government has removed a major regulatory hurdle for FortisBC's proposed $2 billion expansion of its Tilbury LNG facility in Delta. The province says the project will support marine fueling, create construction jobs, and give Musqueam Indian Band the opportunity to become an equity partner. Energy and Climate Solutions Minister Adrian Dix says the investment will benefit both the economy and the environment.
2: What we're talking about here is action that will bring prosperity and progress to the province, improve our emissions reduction, improve the competitiveness of our port, and invest in BC at a time when surely that is important for our province.
1: The project still needs additional regulatory approvals and permits before construction can begin, with work expected to start as early as 2027.
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4: Good morning. This is Rob Wolf from Odlin Brown. Coca-Cola posted strong quarterly earnings and revenue above estimates and raised its full-year guidance as demand for its drinks grows. UPS reported revenue above expectations and raised their forecast for the full year. And Visa announced it will be cutting 2,600 jobs, around 7% of its workforce. North American markets are mixed. The Canadian TSX is down 24 points. The Dow Jones is up 363, and the Nasdaq has dropped 278 points. The Canadian dollar is just higher at 70.92 US. Gold is down at 4,022 US an ounce, and oil has slipped to 81.15 US a barrel. 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
6: Quick check of sports. The Jays, they edged out the Nationals 3-2 yesterday. They'll go again this afternoon at 3:45. The M's, they lost 7-3 to the Texas Rangers yesterday, wrapping up a four-game series. Today, it's the start of a three-gamer with the Dodgers. First pitch goes at 7:10. And the Commonwealth Games continue. Canada sitting in third place on the medal table. 7 gold, 8 silver, 6 bronze for a total of 21. Currently, Australia

0: Let's grab a phone. Go for it.
1: Hey, good morning, Kenny. Trucker Lee.
0: Hey, buddy. Haven't talked to you in a couple of days. Hey. What's the latest?
1: Hey, so your question about chains. I do have a piggy bank thing in my house.
0: Okay. And what is it?
1: It's a mason jar, so it's not huge, but it's been pretty much full of chains for like 10 years.
0: And like in and out, like you'll add to it, take from it, add to it, take from it?
1: Yeah, pretty much. I mean, I haven't added to it in the last couple of years because the kids keep stealing all my chains now.
0: Of course. That's exactly. That's right. How it goes. Yep.
1: Yeah, exactly. So, yeah, I've had it. It's got to be well over 10 years now. And it just lives in my nightstand. And, I like put toonies and loonies and quarters and all that stuff in there. And I swap all the toonies and loonies to do, like, car washes or whatever else, right?
0: That's the way, man.
1: I've had it for years and years, man.
0: Well played, buddy.
1: There you are. There. People still have them out there somewhere.
0: Yeah, I'm noticing that. There's some messages. A lot of empty bottles, like, you know. And there's some really good memories coming in. 703-2538. Do you currently have... Do we call it an adult piggy bank? Mason jar full of change? 703-2538. Fire us a text as well.

0: age 17, the adult piggy bank is a thing. A ton of messages coming in. Let's get the robot to read the last three unread messages, please.
1: 449.90. What should I do with my change?
0: Well, that's a lot of money.
1: A, like that guy, get a tattoo. B, buy my GF the cricket she has been eyeing. C, keep saving. Adam.
0: Thanks, Adam.
1: Milk jar for change, the classic. And yes, Rob, the Toonies and Loonies for gas or Tim's. For as long as I can remember, I've had it. Mark, CR.
0: Okay.
1: When it's full, I can buy a case of beer.
0: There you go. Yeah, a case of beer. Okay, back to the first one. That first one was from Adam. I say the cricket. That's one of those things. My wife has one of those. It's where you make like T-shirts and like stickers and stuff, right? That'd be kind of cool. I don't know how much they cost. You have $449.90. Could get a tattoo. We could keep saving. That's a tough one. Yeah, milk jar. Those classic milk jars, they work. And, of course, buy a case of beer. That's what my old man used to say. I remember being a kid, like little. And he'd throw money. And it was this, remember Foster's, the beer? I don't even know if that's still a thing. Foster's, Australian for beer. Remember that? Anyways, it was a big Foster's, like a can. And I remember my old man, he would throw his change in there and he'd go like that. He'd go, that's beer money, my boy. And he would toss the change. And I remember it vividly. The adult piggy bank. keep the stories coming. 703-2538. I love it. The Paolas. By the way, clouding over again. We had that amber effect for like 10 minutes. It was delightful.

0: Walt just sent me a picture of his change jar. It's got a digital counter on the top. You throw the change in there, and it counts it up for you. Now, unfortunately, there's only 25 cents in there. Way to go, Walt. You keep saving, buddy. Keep saving. You're not too far away from a case of beer, my friend. But I will say this. As I look at this jar with the counter on top of it, the technology. Like, I mean, can you imagine? My old man was alive to this day. He'd see that, and he'd be like, "Boy, what's this, the future? What are we living in, the future? This is crazy. Look at this." Gotta love it. The adult piggy bank. 703-2538. What are you saving for?
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0: Hey, we're going to take a break from the adult piggy bank conversation. I got your community spotlight coming up here in just a couple minutes. Right now, Mr. Tom Petty with the Heartbreakers, Mary Jane's Last Dance on the Jet.

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1: All right, we got green thumbs in the Jet Nation. I know we do. That's why we got Terry on the show. Backyard Forage, morning.
2: Thank you.
1: Real quick, tell us what the Natural Garden Growers group is all about.
2: So it's not a group, it's a company. I founded the company, Natural Garden Grows. And what it's all about is connecting people back to the plants that grow all around us that a lot of people call weeds, and how we can incorporate them into our food and our medicine and make teas and incorporate them into our diet again.
1: Very cool. Now, you guys are doing the Backyard Foraging Adventure. What exactly is that? Sounds fun.
2: Yeah. So it actually stemmed from, I got involved with the schools this past spring. So I was working with some of the nature schools in the Comox Valley, and I put together a scavenger hunt with kids, and they create their own little plant journals, and I hold the plant up. I teach them about it, how to identify it, and the clues. You know, what to look for, and then they go and they find the plant and tape it into their own journal.
1: Cool.
2: And then I thought, well, wouldn't it be fun to create that for a parent and a child, or a caregiver and a child, you know, situation, so that when the child says, Mommy, can I eat this plant, the mom might actually know what they're talking about.
1: So now, it's not an event per se, it's like just something we get together and then we do on our own, or is there an event happening?
2: No. I know, so it's a four-week, it's like a workshop. So it's each Tuesday for 4 weeks, you come to my property and we learn about four different plants each week. And then by the end of the fourth week, they'll have a book with 16 different plants in there. They'll know how to identify them. They'll know what they're used for. And then we have a kind of like a forage feast at the end of it, where we have snacks that are made from the plants we learned about.
1: Wow, that's cool. So when does it actually get going?
2: It starts on the 4th of August, the first Tuesday, and then it goes every Tuesday. So 4th, 11th, 18th, and the 25th.
1: Okay, so we should probably sign up real quick here. Where do we do that?
2: Yeah, you can do that through my website, naturalgardengrows.com. I've also created a Facebook event page. So if you go to my Facebook page and just type in @naturalgardengrows, you'll find it. I also have an Instagram @naturalgardengrows as well.
1: All right, and while I have you here, I got to ask, here's a question. Is the most underappreciated weed, I'll just call it a weed, the dandelion?
2: Oh, yeah, that's a big one. Yes. I love the dandelion. So, yes, I would say so.
1: Yeah, I mean, we've had a discussion. Once we had a discussion on the show about dandelion tea and how great the dandelion is, but then there's others that are like, oh, those dandelions. You know what I'm saying?
2: Yeah, somebody posted something about how to get weeds out of my pathway, and they showed a picture, and the weeds were actually dandelions. I read through all the comments and it cracked me right up, because everyone was saying, don't mess with the dandelions. Dandelions aren't weeds. Like, all the dandelion crusaders came to the forefront. It just made me laugh.
1: Awesome. Well, we do appreciate you checking in. Hopefully you get a great turnout, and the kids and the parents and the caregivers have a great time.
2: Yeah, I hope so too. Yeah, thanks for taking the time to talk to me.
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0: That is Finger 11 doing some rock and roll for you called The Mountain. What's up? It is Kenny, 837. It's a nice day. It really is. Even though I've been lying about the forecast. It's supposed to be drizzly all day long. Look at that. And it's at 15. We are heading into a long weekend. I just learned this about an hour ago. What's up with that? That's summer for you. You know what I'm saying? Is there anybody else in the Jet Nation? 703-2538. You want to chime in on this? Are you just now realizing we're coming into a long weekend? Or is this just me? Am I the only idiot on this one? Because the way it came about with from phone call here in the studio, and then I ran out to the boss. I was like, boss, this is a long weekend? And he kind of looked at me. He's like, yeah. Like, he didn't say, what are you, stupid? What are you, new? But he did give me that, like, yeah. Kind of like, how did you not know that? Anyhow, I'm pumped. I got to make some plans. I got to do something. 703-2538. Are you just now learning it's a long weekend?
1: Your call, your texts, your thoughts, your rock. 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
0: 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I'm not alone. Several Jet Nation members are just now learning we're into a long weekend. Hey, how great is that? Yeah, baby.

0: All right, text message. This one does make me think. It says, hey, Kenny. Rick from Campbell River. I'm a contractor and work for myself. What the hell is a long weekend? I'm like, yeah, I guess you're right, Rick. I am a bit of a jerk. I will give myself a Sandler.
1: You blew it!
0: That's the problem, right? When I got excited on the radio about the long weekend, realizing it was a long weekend, there is a little voice in the back of my head that was like, dude, you need to relax. You need to chill because there's a lot of Jet Nation members that work on the long weekend. I get that. I've been there. Believe me, I've been there. I've worked plenty of long weekends. And it's a drag. It totally is a drag. So I do apologize. And again, I will take a Sandler. I will proudly take this Sandler.
1: You blew it!
0: But I gotta be excited. Mainly because, and again, I've said this a million times. It's not the actual sleeping in. It's just the thought of having the ability to sleep in. No responsibility on a Monday morning, that's pretty cool, right? No responsibility to wake up and go somewhere. Like, the only responsibility is to wake up. You got to get up. Have a coffee slowly, not a coffee on the run. Anyways, if you are working this long weekend, I'm sorry. But I always will always say this. At least you're getting paid.
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gotta have some sass, Jordan. It's a great tune. Great tune. What time is it? 8:55. Where's the button? Here it is. Got a news update coming up. Got Nathan coming by. Give you a rundown. We put a wrap to the 8 o'clock hour. Man, we could say it. Get the sunglasses out. That's sure the quick change in the forecast. It's Aerosmith.

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1: I'm Nathan Maley. Police are looking to identify an e-bike and dirt bike rider who were seen driving recklessly through Courtney streets. The riders were caught on surveillance riding dangerously along Cliff Avenue in Courtney at 9:50 p.m. on July 16th. RCMP says one of the bikes appears to be a blue and white Husqvarna motocross dirt bike, possibly the same bike which was reported in another dangerous driving complaint received on July 10th. Anyone with information is asked to contact the Comox Valley RCMP. A photo of the riders can be found on our website. The BC government has published its latest drought and water scarcity bulletin, with data reaching up to July 23rd. The report shows East Vancouver Island, ranging from Campbell River to Victoria, is at a level 3 on its drought severity index, with level 5 being the most severe. This comes after being rated at level 4 for over a month. The West Island, including Port Hardy, Tofino, and Port Renfrew, and the South Coast, which includes the Sunshine Coast, are at a level 2. The report says recent rainfall and thunderstorms have improved drought conditions on Vancouver Island and areas of the South Coast, but below normal groundwater levels, reduced fish habitat, and unsuitable water temperatures remain concerns in many areas. BC nurses have ended their province-wide job action after accepting recommendations from special mediators to settle the labor dispute. The Nurses Bargaining Association says the recommendations address concerns raised about the tentative agreement reached in May and include measures to tackle workplace violence and non-nursing duties. Outstanding compensation issues are expected to go to binding arbitration this fall. Union members will now review the recommendations. And the BC government has removed a major regulatory hurdle for FortisBC's proposed $2 billion expansion of its Tilbury LNG facility in Delta. The province says the project will support marine fueling, create construction jobs, and give Musqueam Indian Band the opportunity to become an equity partner. Energy and Climate Solutions Minister Adrian Dix says the investment will benefit both the economy and the environment.
2: What we're talking about here is action that will bring prosperity and progress to the province, improve our emissions reduction, improve the competitiveness of our port, and invest in BC at a time when surely that is important for our province.
1: The project still needs additional regulatory approvals and permits before construction can begin, with work expected to start as early as 2027.
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3: Quick check of sports. The Jays, they edged out the Nationals 3-2 yesterday. They'll go again this afternoon at 3:45. The M's, they lost 7-3 to the Texas Rangers yesterday, wrapping up a four-game series. Today, it's the start of a three-gamer with the Dodgers. First pitch goes at 7:10. And the Commonwealth Games continue. Canada sitting in third place on the medal table. 7 gold. 8 silver, 6 bronze for a total of 21. Currently, Australia is in first place on the medal table with a total of 59.
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3: Checking the weather forecast, cloudy, breezy, drizzle on and off throughout the day with a high of 21. Cloudy tonight, we're down to 12. Tomorrow looks to be a really nice day. Sunshine's back in the forecast with a high of 21. And Thursday, more of the same, sunny and a high of 22. Low tide today is at 11:54.
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0: The crazy ones, at least.

Very, very underrated Pink Floyd track. I mean, I think sometimes Wish You Were Here gets forgotten. I would put it third in the list because you got like Dark Side, then The Wall, and then I think people would tend to go to Dark Side or to Wish You Were Here. But Animals, that's my my go-to Pink Floyd album. Animal Man, great song. Have a cigar. 9:09, all the sunshine. We got some Stone Sour for you. This is Silly World. You're on the Jet. Good morning.

Still looking for help from the Jet Nation. If you have ever seen The Hip, or maybe Gord Downie when he's solo, do you remember buying your first Tragically Hip album? Anything. We want to hear those stories. 703-2538 as we're putting together a big show to celebrate the 10th anniversary of the show that ran across the nation. Keep them coming. 703-2538.

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1: 922. Tell me something good. Brought to us by Thrifty Foods. Yeah, man. You know what's good? Jeopardy. That's what my grandmother used to call it. Jeopardy's on. Hey, children gather on TV. Jeopardy. Hey, Grandma, it's Jeopardy. Nah, it's Jeopardy. Anyways, I'm making fun of my poor grandmother. Yeah, Jeopardy last night had that. Well, what a category! One word album titles, and so this clip was on this website I was at, and I was like, "Oh, I can run the table on this one. I got this one," and I did run the table until the very end. Let's see how you do. I went 4 for 5. We did this early this morning. We had a bunch of Jet Nation members that got stumped on the same one as me. Okay, here you go. Try to run the table.
2: Though Michael Jackson wrote 2 number one hits for this 1982 album,
1: easy.
2: The title track was penned by Rod Temperton.
1: Say it.
2: Matthew.
3: What is Thriller?
1: You got it. Easy.
2: We've heard whispers that John McVie suggested changing the title of a 1977 album from Yesterday's Gone to this.
1: Easy.
2: Sophia.
4: What is Rumors?
2: Fleetwood Mac, right. Merriam-Webster says this idiomatic phrase is 2 words, but Nirvana made it 1 in 1991.
1: Easy!
2: Matthew.
3: What is Nevermind?
2: Right. You Need to Calm Down and Cruel Summer are tracks on this 2019 offering from Taylor Swift.
1: Uh-oh.
2: Devin.
5: What is Red?
2: No. The songs are on Lover.
1: Didn't even
2: Go
1: know.
2: Go ahead. You can say the title of this Kendrick Lamar album full of one-word song titles like
1: Knew
2: Love
1: it.
2: And Humble. Sophia.
4: What is Damn?
1: Yeah. I'm like, what'd you get? How'd you do? Thought I was going to run the table, man. The Swifties? I know, I failed you. I failed you. I should know. I should know.
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1: You know, you got to give it to the Goo Goo Dolls. 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Younger kids finding the Goo Goo Dolls, going like, man, these 90s bands. 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

thing. Okay, I'm going to tell you a quick story if you got a second. Very unprepared for this because, so here's what happened, okay? So I have these two buddies that we kind of started together, same time. And both these two buddies have gone on to like big, like management positions, right? Like they're no longer like just like a guy like me. They're like, they wear like ties to work. They're big managers. And one of them, you can't even joke with the guy anymore. He's such a, you know what I mean? He's like, he's kind of a buzzkill. So don't really, but the other guy, we still joke, even though he wears a tie today to work and he manages a whole bunch of people and he's in charge and he's a boss and I always call him a suit and whatever. Anyways, he texted me this morning and then I responded with a rather inappropriate answer, right? A very inappropriate answer, as you do with your buddy. And then it was ignored for like 2 hours. And I went, did I lose another one of my buddies? Have I officially lost my buddy to the corporate world? Like he can't respond that way anymore because he's, you know. Anyways, just before that song ended, he responded very inappropriately. And basically said, oh, I missed that text. Your joke wasn't very good. Burn, burn, burn. And I kind of breathed a sigh of relief. It's okay when your buddy wears a tie to work. As long as he continues to make those jokes. You know what I'm saying? Like, is this crazy talk? I know. I had a moment there. We're still good. Inappropriate jokes amongst group texts. I mean, they're one of life's greatest things, really, if you think about it. We should honor those moments. You know, ripping on your buddies. Black Tea, Living Easy here on the Jet. 9:31 with some sunshine. Turn it up.

0: 934. It's the second time we got a text today saying try 1111. That number's been tried on the box. Been tried a bunch of times. And I'm not going to say anything negative about the box. Box should be out this weekend, though. Long weekend. If you're kind of going, wait, what's the box? It's a clear box. It is a four-digit code to open it. Inside it, currently, $175 worth of groceries. That's kind of cool. Problem is, we don't know the number. Only one man knows the number. So take your shots. It is not 1111 or 2222. I don't even think it's all the numbers, like four straight. I think that would have been cracked by now. It's been a lot of people have tried. So anyways, keep the suggestions coming. And if you see the Rock Patrol out and about, say, hey, give me that box for a second. And give it a crack.
1: Kenny in the Morning featuring you. It's beautiful. Call now, 250-703-2538.
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10: I always try and be completely straight up with you. And so I'm not going to pretend I know anything about foosball. I really don't. Probably the best of my knowledge is Joey and Chandler from Friends. But I do want to tell you about this event because it actually looks really fun. It is the 2026 Vancouver Island Foosball Championships that are taking place from Friday, August the 14th, all the way through that weekend at the Courtney Legion on Cliff Avenue. Now, I can tell you that whatever level of your skill, you will definitely be welcome here. It all kicks off on the Friday with beginners singles, moving on to senior singles, and then one bit that's just called Draw Your Partner, which, despite how it sounds, I don't think is anything to do with art. And then through this Saturday, they have amateur singles, expert singles, open doubles. Look, again, I'm not going to pretend I know what all these things. I've got the gist. Hopefully you have too. You are very welcome to check it out if you're just interested. The Comox Valley Foosball Club is putting all this on, and they are a fantastic local organisation. So if you like the sound of it, you want to get involved, why don't you pop onto their Facebook page and say hi? They are under the name Comox Valley Foosball Club. Everything about the Foosball Championships is on there. And again, it's all taking place from Friday, August the 14th to Sunday, August the 16th. For 98.9 Jet FM, I'm William Stringer. And that's what's going on.

0: Leave it to the prof, Professor Highbeams, to draw up some truth. He says, quote here on the text machine. Hang on, I lost. Oh, there goes. He says, if you lose a buddy because of an inappropriate joke, was he ever really your buddy? Deep thoughts. You forgot the hashtag. Hashtag deep thoughts. It's very true. So I was saying, I have these two buddies. We kind of started in, together, came out of school together. And the one guy, both guys have gone, like, they wear suits now, right? Like, they're big managers in charge of huge teams and everything. And the one guy, you can't even joke with him anymore. He's like, I'm very serious. I'm very appropriate. I don't make those jokes. I'm like, yeah, I remember partying with you, buddy. And then, the other guy, this reason I was talking about this, because my other buddy was the same thing, right? Like, he's a suit now. He texted me this morning, and I texted him back, and I dropped an inappropriate joke at the end of the text, and he didn't respond. I'm like, whoa, this is not like him. And then he just said his phone was down. I was like, oh, dude. And he was more inappropriate than me. So, yes, you're right. Still a buddy. Still a buddy. Inappropriate jokes with your friends. Got to do it. All right, that's it for me. Thank you so much for all the calls and texts today. Shout out to the Jet Nation. We are a piggy bank bunch. I didn't know if that topic would take off, and it sure did. We got piggy banks, adult piggy banks. Keep the stories coming. We'll take them, eh? Kenny at JetFMRocks.ca. Nicholas shall be your guy on his way. Enjoy the rest of the day. Looks like the weather's going to be awesome. Be good, be safe, all the stuff.
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8: 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Now, these things take place in Sims Millennium Park, in the giant gazebo, and everyone just kind of just sits on that mound around it. So the concerts start at 7 o'clock. You can leave whenever you like. And the last one this year is on August the 23rd. Couple of ones of note, August the 16th, Stealing Dan. That is the fantastic name for the tribute act for Steely Dan. Absolute iconic pop jazz music. Expect all of his favorite music. And then how about the final one? It's called Time Well Wasted, and they are a 10-piece horn-driven band. And all I can say about that is energy, and I'm going to add another one in, synchronicity. Oh, yes. A seriously fun group of folks with their horns. It's probably going to get you up dancing. If that doesn't, then nothing will. As I say, the Sims Summer Concert Series is going on all the way through August until August the 23rd. All of them start at 7 o'clock, and you can find details about that on courtney.ca. For 98.9 Jet FM, I'm William Stringer, and that's what's going on.
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1: I'm Nathan Maley. Police in the Comox Valley are looking to identify the riders of a dirt bike and an e-bike who were recklessly driving in city streets. The riders were caught on surveillance video riding dangerously along Cliff Avenue in Courtney at 9:50 p.m. on July 16th. Since July 1st, Comox Valley RCMP says they have received more than 20 reports involving dangerous or unlawful operation of e-bikes, electric scooters, and unlicensed dirt bikes. Anyone with information on any dangerous e-bike, dirt bike, or electric scooter usage is asked to contact the Comox Valley RCMP. A photo of the riders in question can be found on our website. The BC government has published its latest drought and water scarcity bulletin, with data reaching up to July 23rd. The report shows East Vancouver Island, ranging from Campbell River to Victoria, at a level 3 on its drought severity index, with level 5 being the most severe. This comes after being rated at level 4 for over a month. The West Island, including Port Hardy, Tofino, and Port Renfrew, and the South Coast, which includes the Sunshine Coast, are at a level 2. The report says recent rainfall and thunderstorms have improved drought conditions on Vancouver Island and areas of the South Coast, but below normal groundwater levels, reduced fish habitat, and unsuitable water temperatures remain concerns in many areas. Evacuation orders have expanded to another community in South Central BC due to a massive wildfire complex. Our provincial reporter Emily Joveski has more.
2: Officials say two large wildfires in BC's Cariboo region merged Sunday, and the combined blaze now covers more than 600 square kilometers. The fires are threatening the village of Clinton and the surrounding areas, with hundreds of properties under evacuation orders and alerts. Residents of the community of 70 Mile House were told to leave Monday morning. Meanwhile, the province is encouraging all BC residents to pre-register with emergency support services online to receive faster support in the event of an evacuation order. Emily Joveski, Vista News.
1: And a marathon runner living with cystic fibrosis is running from Port Hardy to Victoria to raise funds for Cystic Fibrosis Canada. Darren Kerr set out on July 22nd and will run the equivalent of 11 marathons in 11 days. He says he wants to show people that despite what they have to go through in life, they can accomplish anything they want. A GoFundMe for the run has raised almost $14,000 towards a goal of $50,000. There will be a finale breakfast when he reaches Victoria on August 2nd, and he will stop in Campbell River, Courtney, Parksville-Qualicum, Nanaimo, and Duncan along the way.
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1: In the MLB today, the Blue Jays are looking for a series victory in Washington with first pitch at 3:45. Then the Mariners start a three-game series on the road against the Dodgers starting just after 7. A mix of sun and cloud with a 30% chance of showers for this afternoon, getting up to a high of 21 degrees. Mainly cloudy skies this evening with a 30% chance of showers overnight, down to a low of 13. A mix of sun and cloud tomorrow up to a high of 21. Cloudy skies for Thursday to another high of 21. And showers for Friday to another high of 21. Right now it's 20 degrees.
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9: Hello, it's William Stringer. Now, if you think back to spring and the Royal LePage Snow to Surf, man, that is one tough race. Now, not in any way to take away from that marvellous accomplishment, but I have an event now that is going to make that look like a walk up Fifth Street. And not even a long walk, like just from the traffic lights up to Uranus. That is an incredibly short stroll indeed. The event I'm talking about is the Subaru Mind Over Matter Adventure Race. Now, if I told you there were three races and one of them is 20K, you'd probably be thinking that was the biggest one. You'd be wrong. If I told you it was 30K, you'd probably think, oh, that must be the biggest one. But neither of those are the biggest one. The biggest one is actually 50K Enduro. That involves paddling, trekking, and mountain biking, and it's going to test you to your limits. But as I alluded to, there are slightly cuter smaller ones, 20K and 30K. Now, this thing has been around for 26 years, and it is an entire weekend challenge. Now, they're also looking for volunteers to help run this thing. So if you like the sound of it, it's in a bye month, Saturday, September the 19th. For more details, check the website mindovermountain.com. 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
1: Got you some rock and roll news for today. Got to say happy birthday to Jacob from Papa Roach. Turns 50 today. I got to be honest. When Papa Roach, first hit the scene, right in the midst of that nu metal explosion, I thought, oh, this band won't be around too long, but they're pretty good. Man, they stood the test of time. They're like the pioneers of the nu metal sound and still doing it. So happy birthday to the front man, Jacob. Okay, this is a really cool story. Loudwire has some photos and more on it. So here's the story. GNR playing somewhere down in California. Public Enemy on the tour. Very cool. Big stadium show. Before the show, there's a gelato shop not far from the stadium. And the manager comes running in and he says to the young girl working at the counter, "Do you know who that was?" She says, "No." He was very nice, though. It was Axl Rose. So he goes, and the manager goes and grabs footage from, like, the security camera. And, yeah, there's Axl. He's getting himself some gelato before the gig. And it's just amazing. The lady working at the counter knows who he is. And finally today, Linkin Park, Smashing Pumpkins, and the Ramones are among the musical acts that will receive a star on the Hollywood Walk of Fame in 2027. Also, that year, 2027, Cheech and Chong getting a star. Kind of cool. Live and local, Sharp 7. They're playing Nautical Days. I want to remind everybody to come check it out. This weekend, going to be lots of live music. If you got a gig or a show you want to promote, hit us up, 703-2538.
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10: Hello, it's William Stringer. I always try and be completely straight up with you. And so I'm not going to pretend I know anything about foosball. I really don't. Probably the best of my knowledge is Joey and Chandler from Friends. But I do want to tell you about this event because it actually looks really fun. It is the 2026 Vancouver Island Foosball Championships that are taking place from Friday, August the 14th, all the way through that weekend at the Courtney Legion on Cliff Avenue. Now, I can tell you that whatever level of your skill, you will definitely be welcome here. It all kicks off on the Friday with beginners singles, moving on to senior singles, and then one bit that's just called Draw Your Partner, which, despite how it sounds, I don't think is anything to do with art. And then through this Saturday, they have amateur singles, expert singles, open doubles. Look, again, I'm not going to pretend I know what all these things. I've got the gist. Hopefully you have too. You are very welcome to check it out if you're just interested. The Comox Valley Foosball Club is putting all this on, and they are a fantastic local organisation. So if you like the sound of it, you want to get involved, why don't you pop onto their Facebook page and say hi. They are under the name Comox Valley Foosball Club. Everything about the Foosball Championships is on there. And again, it's all taking place from Friday, August the 14th to Sunday, August the 16th. 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And that's what's going on.
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Big Rex, some Canadian content kicking us off here on this Tuesday afternoon. Welcome to the afternoon show. My name's Nicholas, filling in for Mac for the week. She's off on vacation. I've been learning a lot about the rock group Greta Van Fleet, one of the best groups to show up over the last 10 or 15 years. First of all, did you know there actually was a Greta Van Fleet who they are named after? Well, actually, close enough. Gretna Van Fleet, a Michigan woman who passed away in May of this year, was 95 years old. And what's maybe craziest about this is that it's not somebody that the band knew. She just, they'd heard her name around town and were like, hey, why don't we name our band after her? So they did and won a bunch of Grammy Awards with her name. What a shock that would be to find out somebody had named their band after you. Also, Greta, short for Margaret. I had no idea this. Although it may make sense, the most sense out of all the short forms for Margaret. Certainly makes more sense than Peggy, doesn't it?

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I've been learning a lot over the last couple of weeks. So two Thursdays ago, I was driving home from work. It was that one day where just the rain came up out of nowhere. And my tires weren't great. I was going to get some new tires before the winter. So I was waiting until like September to get some new tires. Well, I should have got them a little bit earlier because it was in that rainstorm. I hydroplaned and my back end came out from under me. And then I just could not get traction. So I spun. I tried to get it all the way around, keep it off the wall. But no, I hit a barricade, one of those concrete barriers, and airbags deployed. So yeah, I needed a new vehicle. I learned, even in the summer, your tires should be up to spec. And secondly, get the rental car protection. Because I would have been SOL without that rental protection from ICBC.

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11: Hello, it's William Stringer. There is a much-loved village local event in Cumberland that has moved locations. The event I'm talking about is, of course, the Lucky Village Karaoke. Now, this used to happen at the Waverley Hotel, but it now happens at the esteemed Cumberland Legion every Saturday night from 8 o'clock till 11 o'clock. Now, this is an absolute classic event in Cumberland. There is no better time to do it, and there's absolutely no cover charge, and you know what? 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And that's what's going on.
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Metallica here on The Jet. We play some covers on this radio station. One that I'd like to see pop up in the rotation is Miley Cyrus. Okay, stay with me. Miley Cyrus, who played Hannah Montana on Disney Channel, did a cover of this song. She was singing Nothing Else Matters with Elton John on the piano, Yo-Yo Ma, the cellist, the bass player from Metallica, and Chad Smith from the Red Hot Chili Peppers. Have a little listen to it. I think it's pretty...

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while, video games became party games. Like, remember Wii Sports? Wasn't that such a great game? You played the tennis, you did the baseball, the bowling. Wii Bowling was just iconic. Then they came out with the party game Rockstar. Everybody gets an instrument on in the band, the guitar, the bass, the drums, the singer. There's also that singer game, SingStar. Basically, you just get the microphone and you sing to music, basically karaoke. That's where I first heard this song on SingStar, one of the pop versions of it. Love this song ever since.

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As if the month of July hasn't flown by fast enough. Looking ahead, we're already at the BC Day long weekend. Can you believe this? This weekend, alongside getting just an extra day off for most of us, which is nice, get the holiday Monday. Nautical Days is back. 68th anniversary. They've got the BC Day Parade on the Monday. The Nautical Days Vintage Car Show. That'll be nice. Seeing a bunch of hot rods running around town this weekend. That'll be nice. You got rides, games, crafts for the kids. And it's 100 plus craft booths. There's going to be lots going on for Nautical Days this weekend.

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10: Bring a non-stimulating beverage, maybe a few snacks, and just enjoy some real talent from across the island. Now, these things take place in Sims Millennium Park, in the giant gazebo, and everyone just kind of just sits on that mound around it. So the concerts start at 7 o'clock. You can leave whenever you like. And the last one this year is on August the 23rd. Couple of ones of note, August the 16th, Stealing Dan. That is the fantastic name for the tribute act for Steely Dan. Absolute iconic pop jazz music. Expect all of his favourite music. And then how about the final one? It's called Time Well Wasted, and they are a 10-piece horn-driven band. And all I can say about that is energy, and I'm going to add another one in, synchronicity. Oh, yes. A seriously fun group of folks with their horns. It's probably going to get you up dancing. If that doesn't, then nothing will. As I say, the Sims Summer Concert Series is going on all the way through August until August the 23rd. All of them start at 7 o'clock, and you can find details about that on courtney.ca. For 98.9 Jet FM, I'm William Stringer, and that's what's going on.

Let's shine our Canadian music spotlight on a group that I always thought was from Montreal. Although now that I'm looking it up, I don't think they have any Montreal connection. They're from Mississauga, Ontario, just outside of Toronto, which, as an aside, anytime I was driving through Toronto on the 401, I would stop off in Mississauga at the Mavis Road exit because they had a Krispy Kreme bakery and you'd get it like a fresh donut right off of the line. If you haven't had a Krispy Kreme donut fresh off the line, you are missing out. My God, I'm salivating just thinking about it. Regardless, we're talking about the band Billy Talent, who are out on tour right now celebrating the 20th anniversary of their biggest album, Billy Talent 2. One of the coolest things about Billy Talent, they've still got all their original members from 1993, except for their drummer, who's dealing with some health issues. That's pretty dang cool.

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5: G'day, Nathan from White Altai here. 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
1: I'm Nathan Mealy. 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The festival runs August 1st to 3rd in downtown Comox and at Comox Marina Park, featuring rides, games, craft vendors, food trucks, and live entertainment. Festival highlights include the BC Day Parade, the Comox Nautical Days Vintage Car Show, and the Quality Foods Festival of Lights firework display on Monday night. BC Transit will offer free transit on Monday to help people travel to the festival. More information on the weekend is available on the town's website. A marathon runner living with cystic fibrosis is running from Port Hardy to Victoria to raise funds for Cystic Fibrosis Canada. Darren Kerr set out on July 22nd and will run the equivalent of 11 marathons in 11 days. He says he wants to show people that despite what they have to go through in life, they can accomplish anything they want. A GoFundMe was set up for the run and has raised almost $14,000 towards a goal of $50,000. There will be a finale breakfast when he reaches Victoria on August 2nd, and he will stop in Campbell River, Courtney, Parksville, Qualicum, Nanaimo, and Duncan along the way. Evacuation orders have expanded to another community in south-central BC due to a massive wildfire complex. Our provincial reporter Emily Joveski has more.
2: Officials say two large wildfires in BC's Cariboo region merged Sunday, and the combined blaze now covers more than 600 square kilometers. The fires are threatening the village of Clinton and the surrounding areas, with hundreds of properties under evacuation orders and alerts. Residents of the community of 70 Mile House were told to leave Monday morning. Meanwhile, the province is encouraging all BC residents to pre-register with emergency support services online to receive faster support in the event of an evacuation order. Emily Joveski, Vista News.
1: And WestJet has initiated its flexible change slash cancel policies for scheduled travel between this Thursday and next Tuesday. This comes as contract talks with the union representing its cabin crew continue. The airline says it remains optimistic it can reach an agreement, but is also providing guests with greater flexibility and confidence in their upcoming travel plans. QP, which represents about 4,400 WestJet flight attendants, says over 99% recently authorized strike action if necessary to end unpaid work, adding they could be on the picket line if a resolution is not reached by Sunday.
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1: In the MLB today, the Blue Jays are looking for a series victory in Washington, with that one starting out under a rain delay. Then the Mariners start a three-game series on the road against the Dodgers, starting just after 7.
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1: Mainly cloudy skies this evening with a 30% chance of showers, down to a low of 13 degrees overnight. A mix of sun and cloud tomorrow, up to a high of 21. Cloudy skies for Thursday to another high of 21. And showers for Friday to another high of 21. Right now it's 21 degrees.
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We're in the second half of the afternoon show. Hey, my name's Nicholas, filling in for Mac. I've been craving a chocolate bar. I saw online today is National Milk Chocolate Day. And yeah, I don't think that, I mean, it's just a national day that they don't mean anything. We don't have to do anything for it. But just the thought of milk chocolate, the superior chocolate. I don't know, you dark chocolate folks out there in the valley. I can't get on board with that. I think it's one of those things, as you get older, your taste buds change a little bit and dark chocolate becomes a little bit more appealing, but I can't do it. Dreaming about the greatest chocolate bar on the planet, which is, without a doubt, the Wonder Bar. It's got everything that you want in a chocolate bar. Creamy peanut butter, chewy caramel, crisp rice pieces to add like a little crunch. It's like a, not quite a Rice Krispie, but a little bit in there. And milk chocolate, good God. Get it.

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You're on the jet. It's funny, every time I used to work in a kitchen, my first ever job was in the kitchen of like a mom and pop restaurant, and I was the dishwasher, and we would listen to the radio, and every single time that a Rush song came on, wherever you were in the restaurant, you would yell, Rush! And then if you heard somebody else do that, then you would also go, Rush! It was fun. A throwback that I still live with every time I hear a Rush song. Speaking of Rush, they're out on tour. It's their 50th anniversary, their 50-something tour. So the two of them that are still with us, they're out on the road. Next stop, Madison Square Garden this weekend. It's actually this Monday and next Wednesday, which is weird days to continue your tour. They got two dates in New York, and then they've got, they're heading to Toronto for their first shows back in Canada in their reunion tour. We're going to have to wait a while for them to come to our neck of the woods, Vancouver, this December.

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7: William Stringer. Now, if you think back to spring and the roll of page snow to surf, man, that is one tough race. Now, not in any way to take away from that marvelous accomplishment, but I have an event now that is going to make that look like a walk up Fifth Street. And not even a long walk, like just from the traffic lights up to Uranus. That is an incredibly short stroll indeed. The event I'm talking about is the Subaru Mind Over Matter Adventure Race. Now, if I told you there were three races and one of them is 20K, you'd probably be thinking that was the biggest one. You'd be wrong. If I told you it was 30K, you'd probably think, oh, that must be the biggest one. But neither of those are the biggest one. The biggest one is actually 50K Enduro. That involves paddling, trekking, and mountain biking, and it's going to test you to your limits. But as I alluded to, there are slightly cuter smaller ones, 20K and 30K. Now, this thing has been around for 26 years, and it is an entire weekend challenge. Now, they're also looking for volunteers to help run this thing. So if you like the sound of it, it's in a bye month, Saturday, September the 19th. For more details, check the website mindovermountain.com. For 98.9 Jet FM, I'm William Stringer, and that's what's going on.
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B. Ryan Adams here on the Jet Afternoon Program. Hey, my name is Nicholas, filling in for Mac this week as she's off on a well-deserved vacation. I was just looking ahead this weekend, Nautical Days back. I actually reached out to Mark. He's helping organize. He's the event producer. Hopefully we'll hear back from him at some point. But what's exciting? What's coming up this weekend? Looks like it's going to be fun. Well, BC Day long weekend, so 3 days. A free festival of family fun. They've got 100+ craft booths. They've got food trucks. They've got the vintage car show going on. Rides, games, crafts, the splash park. Like, this is the event. This is the big event, the big summer event of the year. Nautical Days this weekend.

0: Shamrock
1: Blast. Got some rock and roll news for today. Got to say happy birthday to Jacob from Papa Roach. Turns 50 today. I got to be honest. When Papa Roach, first hit the scene, right in the midst of that nu metal explosion, I thought, oh, this band won't be around too long, but they're pretty good. Man, they stood the test of time. They're like the pioneers of the nu metal sound and still doing it. So happy birthday to the front man, Jacob. Okay, this is a really cool story. Loudwire has some photos and more on it. So here's the story. GNR playing somewhere down in California. Public Enemy on the tour. Very cool. Big stadium show. Before the show, there's a gelato shop not far from the stadium. And the manager comes running in and he says to the young girl working at the counter, "Do you know who that was?" She says, "No." "He was very nice, though." It was Axl Rose. So he goes, the manager goes and grabs footage from, like, the security camera. And, yeah, there's Axl. He's getting himself some gelato before the gig. And it's just amazing. The lady working at the counter, no clue who he is. And finally today, Linkin Park, Smashing Pumpkins, and the Ramones are among the musical acts that will receive a star on the Hollywood Walk of Fame in 2027. Also, that year, 2027, Cheech and Chong getting a star. Kind of cool. Live and local, Sharp 7. They're playing Nautical Days. I want to remind everybody to come check it out. This weekend, going to be lots of live music. If you got a gig or a show you want to promote, hit us up, 703-2538.
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